0: nothing like it. Going dancing on a Saturday night. That's Bond right here on the Saturday Night Beach Party. I'm Darrell McClain. Hey, is there a favorite song you want to hear on the beach party? Our hotline is open for your favorites. 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
2: Hi, Darrell. How are you?
0: I am great, thank you. And who's this cheerful, bubbly voice?
2: It's Barb.
0: Sounds like you're having a party tonight, Barb.
2: Well, I am. I'm at a bonfire and having 2 glasses of wine.
1: Have you been drinking?
0: Oh, you know how to live it up there in Glace Bay. You got a good song for me tonight, Barb?
2: Yes. How about The Power of Love by Huey Lewis?
0: Sounds good to me. Crank up the radio from Back to the Future. Here it is on the beach party.
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0: 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On movie weekend, there's the Beatles, Twist and Shout. Remember the movie that was featured in? Ferris Bueller's Day Off. Hey, hope you're feeling good. Welcome aboard and welcome to 4 hours of fun radio. We call this the Beach Party. My name is Darrell McLean, and I get to host this every weekend. Just having a blast playing all these great classic hits from the 70s and 80s, a little bit of 60s. And of course, the best part about the Beach Party is that it's your show because your requests and dedications are really what makes it special. And you can phone in for a favorite anytime during the show tonight. Here's my toll-free number. Have it written down. Stick it up on the fridge so you don't lose it. 1-866-665-6070. If you'd like to email me, my address is request@thebeachparty.ca. A lot of people send their requests to me on Facebook, and you can do that too. 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And you know what? We've got a lot of great music to get to as we spotlight a lot of great songs that were featured in movies. And coming your way next, a classic from ABBA. Remember Mamma Mia on deck.
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1: I'd like to make a request.
2: Well, you got the right guy. I'm Daryl. Who are you?
1: I'm Gail.
2: Gail, where are you calling from?
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2: What are you up to tonight?
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2: Is he sweet?
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0: It's a movie weekend on Daryl McLean's Beach Party.
1: This is the end.
2: Of course, Mom. It's only the beginning.
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0: message.
1: Hi, Daryl. It's Doug. I live near Shediac, New Brunswick. I'd love to hear To Serve With Love, Memory of Sydney Poitier. Thank you. Love your show.

0: 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Taking care of another request tonight on our special movie weekend, Lulu to Sir with Love. That was the number one hit in 1967. Lulu is the lovely Scottish singer, best known for her huge hit, To Sir with Love, from the movie of the same name that came out in 67. And she was also in the film. And this was Billboard's single of the year for the year 1967, having been number one for 5 weeks. However, in her native UK, it was only ever a B-side to her hit song, Let's Pretend. Hope you enjoyed To Sir with Love, another great movie hit tonight on our movie weekend at the beach party. My name is Daryl McLean, and coming your way next, we're going to slide into the 80s with another great movie smash hit. If you're a lady welder, you're definitely going to love this. Stand by for Irene Cara with Flashdance. Oh, what a feeling. Coming your way in moments.
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0: tell you, play the bongos. They are the incredible bongo band doing the bongo rock right here on the Saturday Night Beach Party with Daryl McLean.
1: Hey, Daryl, play another request, will ya?
2: 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It's Jack Cool from Cape Breton, Nova Scotia, Canada. 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
1: So what?
0: But it was number one on your 8-track player. 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

0: 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As we go flashing back, something we call an 8-track flashback from back in the days of 8-track tapes. Remembering 1979 and Ian Matthews with Shake It for our special movie weekend. That was featured in a movie called Little Darlings. Anyone remember that film? Ian Matthews is an English musician and songwriter from Lincolnshire, England. And he moved to the American West Coast back in the early 70s. Had some success with a group he put together called Matthews Southern Comfort. He had one major solo hit in his career, and that was it, Shake It, back in 1979. Hope you enjoyed that 8-track flashback, and yes, another movie hit tonight on the beach party. My name is Daryl McLean, and coming your way in just moments, we're going to take a look back and find out what happened this week in music history. Stand by for Canadian legend Miss Joni Mitchell's on deck.
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0: It's time now for This Week in Music History. It's September 15th, 1962, and the Four Seasons start a five-week run in the number one spot on the Hot 100 singles chart with Cherry. It's the first of three number ones for the Four Seasons, making them the first American group to have three number one hits in succession. 1964, September 17th, during a U.S. tour, the Beatles appear at the Municipal Stadium in Kansas City. They're paid $150,000 for the show, which was more than any other act had ever been paid for a live show. Tickets cost $4.50. Love, love me do. September 17th, 1967, the Doors are banned from the Ed Sullivan Show after Jim Morrison breaks his agreement with the show's producer. Morrison said before the performance that he wouldn't sing the words, "Girl, we couldn't get much higher," in the song Light My Fire, but he did it anyway. Girl, we couldn't get much higher. It's September 20th, 1969. Based on the comic book TV series Archie and His Friends, the Archies start a four-week run at number one on the charts. The song goes on to become the number one hit of 1969. It's September 20th, 1973, and on his way to perform his second concert of the day, singer-songwriter Jim Croce is killed with five others when his chartered aircraft hits a tree on takeoff in Louisiana.
1: Pine trees lining the winding road. I've got a name.
0: And finally, it's September 18th, 1976, and one-hit wonders Wild Cherry start a three-week run at number one on the charts with a song that started off as a B-side, Play That Funky Music. I'm Daryl McLean, and that's This Week in Music History. Hey.

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3: 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You found it, my friend. It's the Saturday Night Beach Party. I'm your host, Daryl McClain, guiding you on a fun journey through time, back to those sensational 70s and 80s, and even back to the 60s with some of the greatest music ever recorded. 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

Hey, Daryl, it's Fred. We're driving along with old God Spurner to town, and really wanted to hear Footloose. It's summer ain't over just because the nights are getting cooler. 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
1: Katie, so what are you doing tonight?
2: I'm sitting around the campfire.
1: You mean you started a fire? We're not going to have to call the fire truck, are we?
2: No.
1: Okay. What would you like to hear, Katie? That song from Greece, Summer Nights. Can you sing a little bit with me? Summer loving had to be a blast. Hey, we got it. And here's Judge Bolton, Olivia Newton-John of the Beach Party.

0: 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And there you go. Taking a trip down to the basement tonight and rooting into my musty, dusty old record collection for a forgotten 45. Found a good one for our movie weekend. Anyone remember the spaghetti western starring Clint Eastwood, The Good, The Bad, and The Ugly? Hugo Montenegro. That was a huge hit in 1968, climbing to number two on the charts. And Hugo Montenegro was a composer, arranger, and conductor who was primarily known for his movie work in the 60s, as well as his adaptions of film scores like The Good, The Bad, and The Ugly. Hope you enjoyed that movie favorite and a forgotten 45 tonight on the beach party. I'm Daryl McLean, and I am really getting fired up as we're getting closer to the Beach Party Getaway 2027. Now's the time to treat yourself to the greatest vacation you'll ever have. 7 days and nights of freedom at the luxurious Sando Playacar Beach Resort on the beautiful Riviera Maya. 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All you do is sit back and enjoy the ride. I'm so looking forward to seeing you on the Beach Party Getaway. Hey, we're keeping it all in the family with some 70s gold next. 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

there. This request is for John. He would like to listen to Steely Dan, Reeling in the Years, and we are calling from St. George, Ontario. Thank you so much.

0: 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Diana Ross and the Supremes are next.
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0: Hi, this is Louie. I love sweet tea, black eyed peas, and dogs, minus the fleas. There's one thing I like better, though. It's a nice little Daryl McClain redneck classic. And here it is now, hon.
1: Breaker 19, this here's a rubber duck. You got a copy on me, Big Ben? Come on. Yeah, 10-4, Big Ben, for sure, for sure. By golly, it's clean, clear to Flagtown. Come on. Yeah, it's a big 10-4 there, Big Ben. Yeah, we definitely got the front door, good buddy. Mercy sakes alive, looks like we got us a convoy.
2: Was the dark of the moon on the 6th of June in a Kenworth pulling logs. Cab over Pete with a reefer on and a Jimmy hauling hogs. We is heading for Bear on I-10 about a mile out of Shaky Town. I says, Pig Pen, this here's a rubber duck and I'm about to put the hammer

0: about 5 mile or so, 10, roger, them hawks is getting intense up here.
1: By the time we got into Tulsa Town, we had 85 trucks in all. But they's a roadblock up on the Cloverleaf, and them bears was wall to wall. Yeah, them Smokies as thick as bugs on a bumper. They even had a bear in the air. I says, calling all trucks, this here is the duck. We about to go a-hunting

0: Negatory, Big Ben. You're still too close. See how them hulk is starting to close up my sinuses. Mercy's sake, you better back off another 10.
1: Well, we rolled up Interstate 44 like a rocket sled on rails. We tore up all of our swindle sheets and left them sitting on the scales. By the time we hit that shy town, them bears was getting smart. They'd brought up some reinforcements from the Illinois National Guard. There's armored cars and tanks and jeeps and rigs of every size. Yeah, them chicken coops was full of bears and choppers filled the skies. Well, we shot the line, we went for broke with 1,000 screaming trucks and 11 long-haired friends of Jesus in a chartreuse microbus.
0: Just sodbuster, come on there, you have 10-4 sodbuster. Listen, you want to put that microbus in behind that suicide jockey? Yeah, he's hauling dynamite and he needs all the help he can get.
1: Well, we laid a strip for the Jersey Shore, prepared to cross the line. I could see the bridge was lined with bears, but it didn't have a doggone dime. I says, Pigpen, this here's a rubber duck. We just ain't gonna pay no toll. So we crashed the gate doing 98. I says, let them truckers roll.

0: ZW McCall with tonight's Redneck Classic, a truck driving favorite too, and yes, another great movie hit, Convoy, right here on the Saturday Night Beach Party. That song was a hit first, and then eventually became a movie. Kind of cool. Hope you're enjoying all the great tunes tonight on the Beach Party. I'm Darrell McLean, and I'd love to get you on the radio. What would you like to hear? Our phone lines are open for your favorites at 1-866-665-6070.
1: It's the request.
2: It's Sharon at Sabo Beach. I just watched this video last night, and I think it'd be a great one. Stand By Me.
0: Cool. Perfect choice from the movie of the same name in the Stephen King book, Dan E. King, right here on the Beach Party.

0: listening to the Saturday Night Beach Party right here on your favorite beach party station. And be sure to join us on Facebook and our Facebook fan page. Give us a like and let's get to know one another a little better. There's one, Stand By Me from Ben E. King. That goes all the way back to 1961, peaked at number 4 on the charts, and he recorded that shortly after leaving the Drifters. It's also another great movie hit, as it was used in the 1986 movie of the same name. The film was based on a short story by Stephen King called The Body, and the movie was a huge hit and propelled the song back onto the charts. Hope you enjoyed Ben E. King with his classic Stand By Me. My name is Daryl McLean, and yes, we do have lots more movie favorites coming your way tonight.
1: And we're headed to the phones next.
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10: 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I'd like to hear Universal Souls, and that was by Glenn Campbell.

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4: 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Thanks, bye.

0: Patrick Hernandez, Born to Be Alive. What a great way to kick off Hour 3 of Canada's Feel Good Party on your radio on a Saturday night. It's the Beach Party. Hey, I'm Daryl McLean. We still have lots more of your favorite classic hits of the 70s and 80s coming up, a little bit of 60s, and more of your movie favorites along the way as well on this The Movie Weekend. 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
1: Hi, Daryl. It's Nikki from Oshawa. I'd like to know if you could please play anything by Gowan. Thanks very much. Have a great night.

0: It's the Saturday Night Beach Party right here on the radio on your favorite beach party station. 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Well, another trip down to the basement tonight and rooting into my old musty dusty record collection for a forgotten 45 and found another great movie song from back in 1966, The Seekers with Georgie Girl, and that was featured in the film of the same name, which starred Lynn Redgrave, set in London. It was a comedy romance. And this was a huge hit for the Seekers, who were basically a folk group out of Australia, and it became a worldwide smash. Hope you enjoyed Georgie Girl, a forgotten 45, and another great movie favorite tonight on our movie weekend on the beach party. My name is Daryl McLean, and we are going to slide into the 80s quite nicely next with another huge hit from the movies. Remember The Breakfast Club? Well, a big song came from there, from Simple Minds, and they're coming your way next.
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2: Kevin, nice to hear from you, my friend. 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
1: Well, just enjoying the evening with my wife, wondering if maybe we could hear Peter Frampton, Baby, I Love Your Ways.
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1: 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And...

0: It's the Saturday Night Beach Party right here on your favorite beach party station, streaming online from our website, thebeachparty.ca. And you know, we are the show that not only takes your requests, we really play them. Peter Frampton and Baby, I Love Your Way. That goes back to 1976, peaked at number 12 of the charts for Peter Frampton. This song actually went nowhere when he first released it as a single in 1975. And then a year later, he included it on his live album, Frampton Comes Alive, and it helped the album become a huge hit. As a matter of fact, Frampton Comes Alive became the biggest live album of all time. Chances are you probably still have it. Hope you're having fun tonight, enjoying all the great music. And you know what? We're shining the spotlight on a lot of great movie hits this weekend. And there's more on the way. Stick around.
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1: Hello, it's Al calling.
2: 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Where are you calling from tonight?
1: Sega Beach.
2: It's a good place to be.
1: I just would like to hear Neil Diamond and Coming to America.
2: Oh, that's a great song. That was a half-decent movie, too, wasn't it?
1: Yes, I saw the movie, and the last time I asked for a request for that, I was in Huntsville, Alabama, and the guy didn't even know the song.
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1: Thank you.

0: singing along with the mamas and papas. I saw her again last night. It's the Saturday Night Beach Party. I'm Darrell McClain. You know what? I want to get you on the radio. Don't be shy. 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
2: Hey, Darrell. It's Tom from Muskoka. It's an awesome Saturday night up here. You know what? We would love to hear some Blues Brothers singing "I'm a Soul Man." I'm going to send that out to my lovely lady, Emily. Thanks, man. Have a good evening.

0: 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It's movie weekend, and as we take care of another request from my buddy Tom calling in from Muskoka tonight, wanted to hear the Blues Brothers and Soul Man. That goes back to 1979. You know, whether celebrated as a sincere tribute or a bit of a tongue-in-cheek put-on, the Blues Brothers, Joliet Jake, and his silent brother Elwood were among the most popular groups of the late 70s, and what started as a skit on Saturday Night Live quickly snowballed to become a true phenomenon, complete with hit records, sold-out concert tours, and yes, the feature film, The Blues Brothers. Soul Man from the film The Blues Brothers on our movie weekend right here on The Beach Party. My name is Daryl McLean, and the Wilson sisters are standing by. It's Ann and Nancy Hartnack.
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0: from Rocky III, there's Survivor Eye of the Tiger. It's movie weekend on the beach party, and what a great way to kick off hour four of Canada's feel-good party on your radio. You found it, my friend. It's the beach party. I'm Daryl McLean. We still have another hour of your favorite classic hits of the 70s and 80s coming up, a little bit of 60s, and lots more of your movie favorites on this special movies weekend of the beach party. 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
1: Excuse me a minute. Yellow.
2: Hi, how you doing?
0: Hey, I can't complain.
2: Oh, that's good.
0: Who's this?
2: It's Rick McClatt.
0: Rick, where are you calling from?
2: We're calling from Sinclair Island by Belmurphy Beach.
0: In Nova Scotia.
2: Yes, sir.
0: Rick, thanks for calling into the show, man. I'm glad you're tuned into the beach party right there on the beach. And what can we play for you?
2: Well, we'd like to hear a song from Dirty Dancing, Hungry Eyes.
0: Good choice. And a good song for our movie weekend, and we'll get it on for you right here on the beach party.
2: Okay, that's great.

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1: Saturday night.
0: Turn us on.
1: Yeah, baby.
0: And Daryl will return the favor.

0: request.
1: Hey there, this is Cheech Vanoss calling from London, Ontario, man. I want to make a request. I wanted to request Low Rider from my movie Up in Smoke that I did on the radio. Thanks, man. That'd be far out, man.
2: Dave's not here.

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1: So what?
0: But it was number one on your 8-track player. Here's a Saturday Night Beach Party 8-track flashback.
2: It's astounding. 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Madness takes its toll. But listen closely.
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0: 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On our movie weekend, an 8-track flashback taking you back to 1975 from the Rocky Horror Picture Show cast doing the Time Warp. So were you doing it? The Rocky Horror Picture Show, of course, is the 1975 musical comedy that parodies horror films and was based on a British musical stage production, the Rocky Horror Picture Show, and starred Tim Curry, Susan Sarandon, and Barry Boswick, and has become a cult classic. Hope you enjoyed The Time Warp, another movie favorite from Rocky Horror Picture Show right here on The Beach Party. I'm Daryl McLean, really getting excited as we're getting closer to The Beach Party Getaway 2027. I can't emphasize enough how important it is to reserve your spot right now for the best vacation you'll ever have. 7 days and nights of freedom at the luxurious Sando Playacar Beach Resort on the beautiful Riviera Maya. 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
13: This is Steve.
0: Hey, Steve, where are you calling from tonight?
13: Double Beach.
0: Are you having a good time tonight?
13: I'm having a great time.
0: Yeah, so who all's over there with you?
13: My wife and my dog.
0: Man, it sounds like a nice evening in the cottage.
13: That's correct.
0: Let's get a song on for you.
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0: Yep.
2: Everyone knows who you are now. They're going to be knocking on your door.
0: That's okay. I live all by myself.
4: Be careful. That woman is a cougar.
2: Oh, my goodness. Well, Helen, what's on your mind tonight, dear?
0: How about April Wine? Could have been a lady.
2: Who should I send that out to?
0: That is my son, Philip.
1: No!
2: Okay, Philip, you could have been a lady, but thank God you're not. Here's April Wyatt on the beach party.

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0: We're loving the 80s on the Saturday Night Beach Party movie night and a James Bond classic from Duran Duran with A View to a Kill. Loving life, living large, that's what it's all about every weekend on the Beach Party. I'm Daryl McLean. Let's go to the phone.
1: Hey, Daryl, play another request, will
2: you? Thank you. How are you?
1: I'm very well, thank you. Who is this lovely voice belong to?
2: This is Giselle Weber,
1: the guy
2: from Nova Scotia.
1: Oh, I remember you, Giselle. You're a Facebook friend of mine.
2: Yes, definitely.
1: And you've been stalking me for months, and it has to come to a stop now.
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1: You're a rock and roller. I know it. I know you are.
2: My mom loves the song.
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0: 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It's movie night, and there's one by request, Bob Seger's Old Time Rock and Roll. Now, that was originally released as a hit single in 1979 from his album Stranger in Town. But in 1983, it was used in the movie Risky Business, which, of course, starred Tom Cruise in that famous scene where he was dancing around in his underwear. Well, the song was re-released as a single and became a hit all over again. You know, one organization actually named Old Time Rock and Roll as the top jukebox song of all time by a male artist. Hope you enjoyed Bob Seger tonight on our movie night. I'm Daryl McLean, and more movie favorites on the way, including one from Forrest Gump next.
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2: Oh, hi, Daryl. Sir Mick calling from Oshawa. A request for your film weekend. I was wondering if you could play Arthur's theme, the best that you can do, from the film Arthur. Dudley Moore and Sir John Gielgud. It'd be great to hear that. Thanks, Daryl.
3: End of message.

0: the Saturday Night Beach Party right here on your favorite Beach Party station and streaming to the world from thebeachparty.ca on movie night. Taking care of another request from my buddy Mick in Oshawa, Ontario. Wanted to hear another great movie song, the theme from Arthur with The Best That You Can Do. That's Christopher Cross, a big number one for Christopher Cross back in 1981. And of course, the movie was a huge success. Christopher Cross went on to win numerous awards in the early 1980s and then just kind of disappeared when the music video business took off because, well, he wasn't the best looking guy. But boy, what a great singer and songwriter. Hope you enjoyed Arthur's theme as we're winding down for another Saturday night. We got time to squeeze in a couple more. Stick around.
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0: and Ice. There you have it, Phil Collins from the movie of the same name, Against All Odds. Well, my friend, we have come to the end of another 4 hours of fun radio on this Saturday night on this special edition of the Beach Party Movie Weekend. I'm Daryl McClain. 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
0: Yeah.
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1: 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Cornelius, we can't handle it this weekend.
0: Oh, really?
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0: Bye! 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

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Started humming a song from 1962. Ain't it funny how the night moves when you just

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Lake, the Mighty Quinn, the Eskimo, that's Manfred Mann and his Earth Band. Good morning, everybody. It's Foley Morris. Let's get your morning going here with a little green bag. Here's the George Baker selection, 88.5 The Lake.

0: 88.5 The Lake, that's Street Harden under my thumb. What's going on? Good morning, everybody. It's Paulie Morris. I'm just doing a recap for you of our poll that we took yesterday on Facebook about your pet peeves about driving. Oh, so many different opinions here. What are your pet peeves about other drivers? Well, let's start with Kelly, who said, I've said this before, people not knowing that a stop sign means stop. Ian says, people who have no clue how the zipper merging works and drivers who crack off U-turns anywhere they want to. I agree with that. It's just wrong. You know, part of this is like, hey, read the driver's manual, right? The Ontario driver's manual that they have issued. I haven't read that in years. I'm still going on stuff that I learned a long time ago. And I admit there's certain situations I'm not exactly sure what the rule is. But I think all of us understand that there is the black and white rule of the law, and then there is the way that we behave according to each other's driving habits. How's about tailgating? This is one that is definitely against the law. Tailgate speeding and improper lane turning. Come on, man. I was driving the QEW today, and some guy was driving like it was Formula One. I mean, he was signaling with every change, but I think he was having fun more than anything else, but so dangerous, man. Jenny has my favorite. Her pet peeve about other drivers is the fact that they're on the road. Get out of my way. Dave points out to a problem that's right around the radio station here. Westbound on Main Street, making a left turn on a mountain at the lights. There's at least two no left turn signs that are posted there. You can't turn left there. Idiots driving too close. Change all the stop signs and red lights to yield since nobody stops at them anywhere. And Peggy simply sums it up for everybody. Where do you start? The list is way too long. There are tons more. I hope and invite you to check it out on our Facebook page. Maybe throw in something that we don't know about that really bugs you about other people driving on the roads. All right, here on the radio, another long set of music is on the way. We'll kick it off with Queen next.
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2: 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I'm Tyler Park with the 88.5 The Lake Events Cruiser.
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0: Mainly cloudy and breezy at times today. There's a 40% chance of a shower late this morning and early this afternoon, and the high will be 20 degrees. Perfect weather for the Terry Fox runs today. Tomorrow's going to start out cloudy, and then the sun's going to peak out later in the day, and the high will be 17 degrees. Right now, Grimsby, it's 17, and Stony Creek, it's 15, and in St. Kitts, it's 16 degrees. All right, on your feet, let's get up and do the YMCA. 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

0: Hey, Casey and the Sunshine Band and those boogie shoes. What's going on? It's Pauly Morris, and today is the Terry Fox Run across Canada. And there's also the Ride for Dad. Both are fundraisers targeting cancer research. 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Tyler is out in the cruiser, and he is going to visit a number of the Terry Fox runs and the Ride for Dad throughout our whole region. If you encounter anybody who's riding and running for Terry or for Dad, get out of the way. It's Pauly Morris. Let's take a quick break. We're coming back with Van the Man Morrison next.
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0: Mainly cloudy today and breezy at times. There's a 40% chance of a shower late this morning and early this afternoon. The high will get up to 20 degrees. Right now in Hamilton, it is 15. In Grimsby, it's 17. And in Beamsville, it is 17.

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2: Good morning. It's 10 o'clock. I'm John Lodge, and this is 88.5 The Lake News. Making news this hour, Mark Carney is meeting with his French counterpart today. The PM and French President Emmanuel Macron will hold a working lunch before attending a wreath-laying ceremony honoring volunteers of Free France on the French territory near Newfoundland. Carney will travel to New York tomorrow for the UN General Assembly. Well, MPs return to Ottawa tomorrow for a fall sitting. The government plans to balance its operating budget next year, while legislation will target faster project approvals and extend the fuel excise tax break. Parliament will also debate digital safety, labor rules, First Nations water legislation, and Canada's relationship with the European Union. Well, it's Terry Fox Day, and as such, the 46th annual Terry Fox Run is taking place. Also happening today, a new documentary featuring unseen footage from Terry Fox's Marathon of Hope is being screened at TIFF. Run, Terry, Run follows the 21-year-old's journey across Canada, which was cut short in Thunder Bay. Canadian farmers are facing a difficult harvest season as wet prairie weather, high fuel prices, and rising input costs squeeze operations. The national average diesel price is about 80% higher than a year ago. Southern Alberta wheat farmer Stefan Vandevalk says this year has been the most expensive harvest he's experienced. Well, the Canadian Food Inspection Agency says the invasive spotted lanternfly is in Windsor. Spotted lanternflies can feed on more than 100 species of trees and plants. Restrictions have been put in place to prevent the movement of regulated materials, including potentially infested plant materials. And the City of Toronto is giving Kyle Lowry the key to the city. Lowry was presented with the honor yesterday. Toronto Mayor Olivia Chow says Lowry gave more than unforgettable moments on the court. He also gave the city his heart. Beyond basketball, Lowry and his family have supported youth across the city through the Lowry Love Foundation. Well, the Blue Jays playoff hopes are looking pretty dim after dropping two straight to the Rangers. Toronto lost 6-2 and has only mustered 3 runs so far this series. They're now 3 games back of that final wild card spot. It was a tough start to the preseason for the Leafs. They lost both split squad games to the Canadians last night, and TFC fell to St. Louis 3-1. Weather is next.
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4: Cloudy and breezy at times today. There's a 40% chance of a shower late this morning and early this afternoon. The high will get up to 20 degrees. For tomorrow, it's going to start out cloudy and then the sun's going to peak out later in the day. The high tomorrow will only be 17. Right now, West Lincoln at 17, Grimsby at 17, and Stony Creek is 17 degrees.

885, like there, the Searchers, Needles, and Pins. All right, so today is the Terry Fox Run. It's that one time of the year. Well, there are many times where the country becomes together and is unified. And this is one that deals with cancer. You know, why are we doing this? Because we all know someone who has battled with cancer or maybe lost someone with cancer, or perhaps it's even you in your personal struggle with cancer. And then, of course, there is Terry Fox. You know, sometimes I think his story gets missed and everything, all that's going on right now. But Terry Fox, if you remember, set out on a personal quest to raise awareness and money for cancer research.

It was the most unselfish act that began in St. John's, Newfoundland. And there he dipped his toe in the Atlantic Ocean and gathered up a jug of ocean water with a quest of running a marathon a day. Not just a marathon a day, but a marathon a day on a prosthetic leg. And one day hoping to dip his foot in the Pacific Ocean and pouring that jug of Atlantic Ocean water into the Pacific. As the legend goes, his body gave up along a lonely stretch of the Trans-Canada Highway just outside of Thunder Bay. If you've never seen it, there are some wonderful and dramatic monuments at both Thunder Bay and St. John's of Terry's ending and the beginning of his marathon of hope. And I highly recommend that you go visit them when you get a chance. Go out of your way to find them, okay? There's a new movie out that's right now that is uses hours and hours of unseen footage from that marathon of hope and only deepens our experience with Terry himself during his run. It's called Run, Terry, Run. It made its debut at the Toronto International Film Festival yesterday, the day before today's Terry Fox run across the country. And the movie makes its theatrical debut on October the 9th. Bryan Adams was busy doing his own album. He's writing an album about Canadian experiences and some Canadian heroes as well, too. And unbeknownst to the film producers, he had written a song about Terry. It's called The Ballad of Terry Fox.

0: Cherry Run. All right, we're going to take a real quick break right now. If you knew somebody who is running today or you'd like to make a donation, once again, go to terryfox.org or check out the rideforDad.ca website, all for cancer research. Let's take a break, and we're coming back with the spinners next.
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2: 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The Grimsby Terry Fox Run is happening right now at Coronation Park in downtown Grimsby. 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I'm Tyler Park with the 88.5 The Lake Events Cruiser.
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0: Mainly cloudy today, a little breezy at times, and there's a 40% chance of a shower late this morning or early this afternoon. The high will be 20 degrees. Right now in the Hammer, it's 17, Beamsville at 17, and in Grimsby, it's 17 degrees.

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88.5 The Lake. There's April Wine. Could have been a lady. Well, the Christmas trees are up at Costco and the decorations are out in all the department stores, so we're thinking Christmas. Jan Narden and her Holiday Orchestra are bringing their Christmas show to the First Ontario Concert Hall on Tuesday, December the 1st, and we've got tickets for you. 88.5thelake.fm. 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

0: rock from Copperpenny. Good song, sitting on a poor man's throne. Well, today, the sun is peeking through here in Grimsby. I'm not sure what it's like where you are because the weather is kind of different depending upon where you are in the Niagara region. But there are a number of fall fairs to enjoy today. I think it's a good day to go out to the Binbrook Fall Fair. It's the 173rd edition. I wonder what the Binbrook Fall Fair was like 173 years ago. This one, blue ribbons, candy floss, a Ferris wheel, craft vendors, a rodeo, a demolition derby, and more. Did they have demo derbies back 173 years ago with carts? I don't know. Admission today is $15. You can get in at the gate. It's on now till 5 p.m., taking place at the Binbrook Fairgrounds at 2600 Regional Road in Binbrook. And then there's this St. George Apple Fest taking place today. Yeah, it's that time of year. The annual festival highlights apples, of course, plus baking, crafts, artisans. There's live entertainment, stuff for the kids as well, too. And the festival is on right now till 5 o'clock this afternoon. It's the St. George Apple Fest, which is at 36 Main Street West in St. George, which is just north of Brantford, Ontario. Let's take a quick break here and come back with Sister Sledge.
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2: 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The Golden Horseshoe Ride for Dad is just about to kick off at Hamilton Croatian Hall in Stony Creek. 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
3: Today, a mix of sun and cloud and a little windy today as well, too. And there's a 30% chance of a shower. The high will be 21. Right now, Grimsby at 17, Stony Creek at 17, and in St. Kitts at 17 degrees. And we are family. Here's Sister Sledge. Playing the greatest hits of all time, 88.5 The Lake.

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2: Good morning. It's 11 o'clock. I'm John Lodge, and this is 88.5 The Lake News. Here's what's making news this hour. It's once again time for the Terry Fox Run. This is the 46th anniversary of the run, and it's being celebrated in Toronto at TIFF. A special documentary featuring never-before-seen footage is being screened today at the film festival. Run, Terry, Run follows Fox along his journey across Canada. Well, Prime Minister Carney says he will be discussing a number of partnerships when he meets with French President Emmanuel Macron today. The PM's office says aerospace, energy, and critical minerals will be among the topics the two leaders will touch on. The meeting also includes a trek to a memorial on the French territory. The fall sitting of Parliament begins tomorrow. Up first for the government is the extension of the fuel excise tax break. Also among things to be debated are digital safety, labor rules, First Nations water legislation, and Canada's relationship with the European Union. Parliamentarians are reviewing Canada's overseas intelligence capabilities. It comes as debate continues over whether the country needs a dedicated foreign spy agency. Members of the National Security and Intelligence Committee of Parliamentarians are examining how effective Canada's intelligence system is. They've provided few details about the scope, timeline, or possible findings of the review. A new tropical storm has formed in the North Atlantic Ocean, but it doesn't appear to be posing a threat to land. Tropical Storm Fay formed earlier today. The National Hurricane Center in Miami says the event's maximum sustained winds were 75 kilometers per hour, and additional strengthening is expected. Well, South Korea's military says North Korea has launched two short-range ballistic missiles toward the sea today. It comes days after the North threatened to bolster its nuclear deterrent capabilities and respond to what it called U.S. hostilities. The launches were the latest in a series of weapons demonstrations by North Korea. And a lot of doors in the city are now open to Kyle Lowry, as he's received the key to the city yesterday at a special ceremony. Lowry and his family have supported the youth in Toronto in many ways, including through his Lowry Love Foundation. Toronto Mayor Olivia Chow says he also gave the city his heart. Well, the Jays are three games out of the final wildcard spot after dropping their second straight to the Rangers, losing last night 6-2. The Maple Leafs lost twice last night in split squad games against Montreal, and TFC lost 3-1 to St. Louis City. Weather is next.
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4: Today, a mix of sun and cloud and windy. The 30% chance of a shower and the high of 21. Tomorrow's going to start out cloudy, and then the sun's going to peak out later in the day. The high tomorrow will be 17 degrees. Right now, in Beamsville, it's 18. Grimsby, it's 18. And in the Hammer, it's 17.

The late soul brother number one, the godfather soul, James Brown. Papa's got a brand new bag. All right, coming up in just 3 minutes here, we're going to take a journey down a number of songs, iconic songs, some of the most popular songs of all time that you didn't realize were cover versions. I'm going to play the one that you know and the one that you probably don't know. That's coming up next. But first, here's the outfield.

All right, some of these songs are the only ones you know. Some of them are number one songs. Some of them iconic. But I bet you didn't realize that some of them are cover versions. They're all cover versions. Let's start with this one here by Joan Jett.

Well, that was Joan Jett's version of I Love Rock and Roll. You didn't know that that was actually originally done by a band called The Arrows, but Joan Jett made it iconic. Who are The Arrows, right? So that's what we're doing here. We're playing the original version, and then they're segueing into the original. How's about this one?

that was a number one song for Soft Cell, Tainted Love, but originally done by R&B singer Gloria Jones. This one, one of the greatest R&B songs of all time.

course, Aretha Franklin, who took the original version by Otis Redding and made it her own. Wow. The last one here is a little bit more complicated, okay? It is a song by Stevie Wonder. Stevie Wonder wrote the lyrics to the song and wrote the arrangements, but invited guitarist and guitar legend Jeff Beck in for the sessions. Jeff actually wrote the drum beat that opens to it and added all the guitar parts and kind of made it. So it was a true collaboration, although he doesn't get credited on it. There was an agreement when they were all done that Stevie would allow Jeff Beck to record this song for his new record. The only problem is that Jeff Beck's record company held up the release. So Stevie Wonder went ahead and released this version of a classic.

the original, sort of original, by Stevie Wonder, featuring Jeff Beck on guitar, is unbelievable. Here's Superstition, 88.5 The Lake.

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1: Hey, it's Tyler. The Grimsby Terry Fox Run is happening right now at Coronation Park in downtown Grimsby. 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The run goes until noon, so you still have time to get down there and check it out for yourself. 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I'm Tyler Park with the 88.5 The Lake Events Cruiser.
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13: A mix of sun and cloud and windy today. There's a slight chance of a shower and the high will be 21 degrees. Right now, West Lincoln, it's 18. In Grimsby, it's 18. And in Stony Creek, it is 16 degrees.

and ride from the Blues Image. All right, this Tuesday's estimated jackpot for Lotto Max is $55 million. 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

0: 88.5 The Lake, and there's Sweeney Todd, Roxy Roller. Okay, let's talk about St. Catharines. Downtown St. Catharines has just been named one of the coolest neighborhoods in the world. There's a magazine, or I should say an online entity called Time Out, that puts downtown St. Catharines at number 9 out of 40 of the coolest neighborhoods in the world. It identifies the downtown area being recognized for its local art scene, its vintage shops, its record stores, restaurants, heritage buildings, and rich community history, including its ties to the Underground Railroad. You've got over 100 heritage buildings. Okay. Montebello Park, designed by Frederick Olmsted. I bet you didn't know he's the same person who designed Central Park in New York City. It's the only Ontario neighborhood to make the cut, and it comes ahead of Chicago's West Town and New York's Financial District. This is from a group called the Time Out Group. Now, I don't know what their methodology is, and St. Catharines, I'm not throwing any shade on you, because I know the downtown area sometimes is vibrant. I've lived in St. Catharines for 30 years. It is number 9. Number 1 is the coolest neighborhood is in Seoul, then followed by Rabat, and then Athens. We're not talking about the coolest cities. We're talking about the world's coolest neighborhoods. Chinatown in Los Angeles is 4. Glasgow, Osaka, Bogota, Tokyo, and then downtown St. Catharines. Not Toronto, not Montreal, not Vancouver. Coolest neighborhood in the world. Okay, I don't know what the methodology is here. I have a hunch that there's somebody, a group of people from Time Out, didn't visit every city in the entire world to come up with this list. I think it's probably well-researched. And St. Catharines on paper looks really good. On the other hand, I am going to give big thumbs up to downtown St. Catharines for everything it's done. It is an amazing place to visit. I was there on Friday night. It was alive and vibrant. There is a ton of things to do. Sometimes if you look the other way, right? Coolest neighborhood in the world. Number 9, downtown St. Catharines. Go. It's Paulie Morris. Let's take a break. We're back with the Steve Miller Group next.
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0: Mix of sun and cloud today and windy with a chance of a shower and the high 21 degrees. Right now in the Hammer it's 16, in Beamsville it's 18, and in Grimsby it's 18.

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2: Good afternoon. It's 12 o'clock. I'm John Lodge, and this is 88.5 The Lake News. Making news this hour, Mark Carney is meeting with his French counterpart today. The PM and French President Emmanuel Macron will hold a working lunch before attending a wreath-laying ceremony honoring volunteers of Free France on the French territory near Newfoundland. Carney will travel to New York tomorrow for the UN General Assembly. Well, MPs return to Ottawa tomorrow for a fall sitting. The government plans to balance its operating budget next year, while legislation will target faster project approvals and extend the fuel excise tax break. Parliament will also debate digital safety, labor rules, First Nations water legislation, and Canada's relationship with the European Union. Well, it's Terry Fox Day, and as such, the 46th annual Terry Fox Run is taking place. Also happening today, a new documentary featuring unseen footage from Terry Fox's Marathon of Hope is being screened at TIFF. Run, Terry, Run follows the 21-year-old's journey across Canada, which was cut short in Thunder Bay. Canadian farmers are facing a difficult harvest season as wet prairie weather, high fuel prices, and rising input costs squeeze operations. The national average diesel price is about 80% higher than a year ago. Southern Alberta wheat farmer Stefan Vandevalk says this year has been the most expensive harvest he's experienced. Well, the Canadian Food Inspection Agency says the invasive spotted lanternfly is in Windsor. Spotted lanternflies can feed on more than 100 species of trees and plants. Restrictions have been put in place to prevent the movement of regulated materials, including potentially infested plant materials. And the City of Toronto is giving Kyle Lowry the key to the city. Lowry was presented with the honor yesterday. Toronto Mayor Olivia Chow says Lowry gave more than unforgettable moments on the court. He also gave the city his heart. Beyond basketball, Lowry and his family have supported youth across the city through the Lowry Love Foundation. The Blue Jays will try to salvage one game of their three-game set with the Rangers this afternoon. They're wrapping up that series today. It's another bullpen game. Week two in the NFL kicks into high gear today. The Bills already played and won on Thursday. The Colts will visit the Chiefs in the Sunday nighter. And the Tempo look to get back into the win column as they host the New York Liberty. Weather is next.
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7: Today, a mix of sun and cloud. It's going to be windy as well, too. And there's a 3% chance of... straighten out the mouth there. A 30% chance of a shower today. The high will be 21. Tomorrow's going to start out cloudy, and then the sun is going to peak out later in the day. The high tomorrow will be 17. Right now in Grimsby, it's 18. In Stony Creek, it's 16.

one of these nights. So today our Prime Minister is meeting with the Prime Minister or the President of France on Saint-Pierre and Miquelon. I'm going to tell you how we tried to go on vacation there and struck out. That's coming up in 5 minutes, but first, here's Linda.

0: 88.5 The Lake at Elvis Presley Heartbreak Hotel is that my favorite Elvis song. Is it because it's so dark? Probably. All right, today our prime minister is meeting with Macron on the islands of Saint-Pierre-et-Miquelon. Now, there are a group of islands off the southern coast of Newfoundland. If you've ever, if you're a fan of the show Peaky Blinders, you know that the penultimate episode of the show took place on Saint-Pierre. They are part of France, they're self-governed, and their currency is in the euro. And when you go there, you're technically in Europe, even though you're just off the south coast of Newfoundland. So my wife said, listen, we were going to Newfoundland for a vacation, and she's already been there. She says, you know, can we just do a day trip? I want to check this place out. You know, she had been to Newfoundland before, and I figured, well, of course, that sounds kind of cool, right? So it's just off the coast of Newfoundland. You take a 2-hour car ride southwest of St. John's, and you park your car there, you pass through customs, and then take a 2-hour ferry ride over to the island. But as I did my research, I said, it's a little more complicated because the arrival and departure times are staggered in such a way that you have to spend at least one night on the islands. And unlike most places in the world, there are no big hotels or a variety of Airbnbs to pick from. The accommodations there are skint. And the ones that are there are really expensive, let me tell you. And from what I could deduce, all the restaurants require a reservation. Somehow that just didn't sound right. And everything, including restaurants, are closed on Sunday. You can't even go over for the weekend. So I kind of added it all up and I went, man, this is a lot of trouble and there's too many wild cards here like this. Restaurants requiring a reservation. What if I don't pass through customs? All that stuff, right? So I added it all up and it ends up being at least a 3 to 4 day adventure and a very expensive one as well too. Saint-Pierre and Miquelon, it's on my wish list. One day we're going to get there, those two little islands just off the south of Newfoundland. It's Pauly Morris. Let's take a break. We're coming back with another long set of music. We'll kick it off. Jerry Rafferty next.
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2: Hey, it's Tyler. I'm at the Niagara Artist Center in St. Catharines right now for the Well Done Makers Market. 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So come down, do some shopping, and enjoy this gorgeous weather. The market runs until 4, so you still have lots of time to get down here and check it out for yourself. This report has been brought to you by Canadian Tire in the Grimsby Square Shopping Center. I'm Tyler Park with the 88.5 The Lake Events Cruiser.
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0: Today, mix of sun and cloud, a little windy today, and the chance of a shower. Always a chance of a shower, but just a small one today. High will be 21 degrees. Right now, West Lincoln, it's 19. Grimsby, it's 19. And in Stony Creek, it's 19 degrees.

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when you're singing along. You take that high part here. The Lion Sleeps Tonight. That's Robert John's version of the song. Hey, listen, we have a text line. It's not only there for you to win some prizes and take part in our polls, but you can send us a text if you have an accident to report, or maybe you found a great deal on gas, or just ask a question, or just a

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1: All right, it's time now once again for another of our edition of the Rock and Roll Author Book Songbook Series. Here is Rick Springfield reading Jesse's Girl.
2: Jesse's a friend. I know he's been a good friend of mine, but lately something's changed. It ain't hard to define. Jesse's got himself a girl. I want to make her mine. And she's watching him with those eyes. She's loving him with that body. I just know it. He's holding her in his arms late at night. I wish that I had Jesse's girl. Where can I find a woman like that? I wish that I had Jesse's girl.

0: Still's Young Band, and Long May You Run. Well, the township of West Lincoln is partnering with the Niagara Peninsula Conservation Authority for their Trees for All program. The idea is to plant 700 trees along the 20 Mile Creek up in Smithville. This project will mitigate flooding, expand tree cover, and provide native Carolina habitat. So the planting site is located behind the playground at Creekview Drive in Smithville. And to prepare the site, the existing brush has been cleared out and been rototilled, and now it's getting ready to be seeded. And that's where you come in hand. This might be a chance for you and some of the older kids in your family to contribute to this seed planting. It's going to take place next Saturday from 9 a.m. till 12 o'clock. For those of you who are interested in volunteering to plant trees, you should register by emailing volunteering@npca.ca. That's volunteering at npca.ca. No experience is necessary. The NPCA will provide direction and shovels. You should come dressed for the weather. Don't forget, it could rain. Closed-toe shoes, work gloves if you have them, and a refillable water bottle. Once again, those interested in volunteering to plant trees should register by emailing volunteering@npca.ca. All right, let's take a quick break here. We're coming back with Three Dog Night next.
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0: Today, a mix of sun and cloud, a little windy as well, too, and the chance of a shower. The high today will be 21 degrees. Right now in the Hammer, it's 19. In Grimsby, it's 19. And in Beamsville, it is 19 degrees.

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2: Good afternoon. It's 1 o'clock. I'm John Lodge, and this is 88.5 The Lake News. Here's what's making news this hour. It's once again time for the Terry Fox Run. This is the 46th anniversary of the run, and it's being celebrated in Toronto at TIFF. A special documentary featuring never-before-seen footage is being screened today at the film festival. Run, Terry, Run follows Fox along his journey across Canada. Well, Prime Minister Carney says he will be discussing a number of partnerships when he meets with French President Emmanuel Macron today. The PM's office says aerospace, energy, and critical minerals will be among the topics the two leaders will touch on. The meeting also includes a trek to a memorial on the French territory. The fall sitting of Parliament begins tomorrow. Up first for the government is the extension of the fuel excise tax break. Also among things to be debated are digital safety, labor rules, First Nations water legislation, and Canada's relationship with the European Union. Parliamentarians are reviewing Canada's overseas intelligence capabilities. It comes as debate continues over whether the country needs a dedicated foreign spy agency. Members of the National Security and Intelligence Committee of Parliamentarians are examining how effective Canada's intelligence system is. They've provided few details about the scope, timeline, or possible findings of the

0: Review. A new tropical storm has formed in the North Atlantic Ocean, but it doesn't appear to be posing a threat to land. Tropical Storm Fay formed earlier today. The National Hurricane Center in Miami says the event's maximum sustained winds were 75 kilometers per hour, and additional strengthening is expected. Well, South Korea's military says North Korea has launched two short-range ballistic missiles toward the sea today. It comes days after the North threatened to bolster its nuclear deterrent capabilities and respond to what it called U.S. hostilities. The launches were the latest in a series of weapons demonstrations by North Korea. And a lot of doors in the city are now open to Kyle Lowry as he's received the key to the city yesterday at a special ceremony. Lowry and his family have supported the youth in Toronto in many ways, including through his Lowry Love Foundation. Toronto Mayor Olivia Chow says he also gave the city his heart. The Blue Jays will try to salvage one game of their three-game set with the Rangers this afternoon. They're wrapping up that series today. It's another bullpen game. Week two in the NFL kicks into high gear today. The Bills already played and won on Thursday. The Colts will visit the Chiefs in the Sunday nighter. And the Tempo look to get back into the win column as they host the New York Liberty. Weather is next.
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2: Today, a mix of sun and cloud. It's going to be a little windy as well. There's a 30% chance of a shower this afternoon, and the high will be 21 degrees. For tomorrow, it's going to start out cloudy. Then the sun's going to break through later in the day, and the high tomorrow, only 17 degrees. Right now, in Grimsby, it's 18, and Stoney Creek, it's 19.

coming up next, we're going to play some number one songs that you didn't realize were cover versions. We'll play the big song and the first version of the song. But first, Incense and Peppermint.

right, we're going to have some fun here. Some of these songs are amongst the greatest songs ever recorded. Some of them are number one hits, and all of them are cover versions. And I bet you didn't know that, unless you're a real student of music, okay? Let's begin with this one here.

Bruce Springsteen and the E Street Band, Blinded by the Light, covered by the Manfred Mann Band. Funny thing about Manfred Mann is that nobody even knew who Bruce Springsteen was at the time. And yet everybody from David Bowie to the Hollies to Manfred Mann covered these early Springsteen songs before he became a household item. Let's move on to this one, one of the greatest songs of all time.

That is All on the Watchtower, the original version there by Bob Dylan, the one that is iconic, of course, from Jimi Hendrix. Bob Dylan one time said that he thought that Jimi Hendrix's version of the song was better than his own. Elvis Presley, those of you who know Elvis probably don't care about this, but all the songs that he did, at least most of the big ones he did, were all cover versions. Like this one. You ain't

have to go way back for that one. That is Big Mama Thornton in the original version of Hound Dog, which, well, Elvis turned inside out and added on some extra words. And then there is this one. We

course, that is Neil Diamond and the original version of Red, Red Wine. And UB40 had the massive international hit with that whole thing. You know, when I listen back to it, UB40's version of the song sounds like what it would sound like if they sang it after two glasses of wine. And with Neil Diamond, after four glasses of wine, don't you think? Here's the big one from UB40. It's Red, Red Wine for an 88.5.

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1: Hey, it's Tyler. I'm at the Niagara Artist Center in St. Catharines right now for the Well Done Makers Market. 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And it has turned into a gorgeous day here in downtown St. Catharines. So come down, do some shopping, and enjoy this gorgeous weather. 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This report has been brought to you by Canadian Tire in the Grimsby Square Shopping Center. I'm Tyler Park with the 88.5 The Lake Events Cruiser.
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10: Today, a mix of sun and cloud, a little windy today, and a chance of a shower, and the high 21 degrees. Right now, Beamsville, it's 18. In Grimsby, it's 18. And in the Hammer, it's 19 degrees.

Five Lakes. So next weekend, it's Grape and Wine Festival time in the Niagara region. Maybe you've got a big party planned for your friends, a big grape and wine house party. You've got the music lined up. Well, I've got an idea here. You should turn on the radio here at 88.5 The Lake for Daryl McLean's Beach Party. Plays a fun, upbeat mix of music. 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Next Friday and Saturday, 8 to midnight, Daryl McLean's Beach Party right here on 88.5 The Lake. Here's George McLean.

coast, the day the music died, and they were singing.

0: That's Mark Jordan living in Marina Del Rey. Must be a nice place down there and just off of Los Angeles. It's Pauly Morris here in the Canadian Baseball League. Local baseball, the Welland Jackfish scored four runs in the third inning and added two more in the seventh to defeat the Hamilton Cardinals by a score of 6-2 last night at Welland Stadium. With the victory, the Jackfish now take a 2-0 lead in the best-of-seven league championship series. The series moves to Hamilton this afternoon at Bernie Arbor Stadium. It's Game 3. First pitch is at 4:05 p.m. Game 4 goes Wednesday night at the Welland Baseball Stadium. The Toronto Blue Jays. Okay, three games out of a wild card, seven games remaining in the season. They're done. I mean, come on. They've been chasing the wild card for the better part of a month and haven't gotten any further. In fact, they may have actually taken big steps back in the last week. Many fans have written them off for the last month, but at least they gave us meaningful baseball to watch, right? But now they look like they're out of steam. They're done. So after this season, I don't expect the Jays are going to re-sign George Springer or Max Scherzer as their contracts expire. And that's really too bad because I love those guys. But we may have also seen the last of Garcia and Jose Barrios as well, too. The Blue Jays could look very different next year. Maybe that's a good thing. That is, if there is a season next year, as many people are expecting a lockout as the Players Association and the league go head-to-head negotiating a contract. And we've been here before, and we've seen entire seasons disappear, and it just might happen. Fingers crossed that these people come to their senses. I mean, how much money do you need, right? It's Pauly. Let's take a break. We're coming back with Bowie next.
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0: Today, a mix of sun and cloud and windy too, with a high of 21 degrees. Right now, West Lincoln, it's 18, Grimsby, it's 18, and in Stony Creek, it is 19 degrees.

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0: Railroad. So I know of two books that become obsolete the day that they are published. One is the Guinness Book of World Records. I know somebody gets a new one every single year because they have to, because every year there's a new set of records that take place, right? And the other one is the dictionary. Do you have a printed copy of the dictionary at your house? Used to be kind of pretty standard, you know, to have it around your desk when you're studying or in your office, the go-to reference book if you had to look something up. But now everything is on the internet. It's just a search away. But I did look it up, and if you wanted to get a historical, unabridged edition of Webster's second edition, it would weigh 18 pounds with over 3,300 pages in there. Well, the Merriam-Webster people have added 1,400 new words, making last year's edition absolutely obsolete, if you have a copy anyways. And many of these words could be found on social media. It's not the world that I live in a lot of the time, but words like looks maxing have been added to the dictionary, or parasocial, okay? Or technical terms like vibe coding, or the uncanny valley. That's a new word in the Merriam dictionary. Uncanny valley describes the unsettling reaction people have to when something artificial looks almost but not quite human, right? Other editions are a little bit more commonplace, at least for me. Rickroll is now officially part of the dictionary. Meme coin, whack-a-mole, yacht rock, shapewear. The dreaded neckbeard is now an official word in the dictionary. And finally, last year's word of the year has officially been added to the dictionary, and it sort of encompasses everything they were talking about, and that is slop. Slop is now an official word, if it wasn't already. We have another long set of music lined up for you. We're going to kick it off with the Beatles next.
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2: Hey, it's Tyler. I'm at the St. Catharines Market Square right now for the Mabon Fair. 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This report has been brought to you by Canadian Tire in the Grimsby Square Shopping Center. I'm Tyler Park with the 88.5 The Lake Events Cruiser.
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0: Today, a mix of sun and cloud, a little windy today. There's a chance of a shower this afternoon, and the high will get up to only 21 degrees. Now, tomorrow's going to start out cloudy, and then the peak is going to peak out later in the day, but the high is only going to be 17. Right now in the Hammer, it's 19. Beamsville, it's 19. And right here in Grimsby, it is.

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0: 88.5, the Lake Dunsey for one. I'm on fire for you, baby. Well, tomorrow night, the Smithville branch of the West Lincoln Public Library are holding a book launch. The book is called Death is Familiar. You're invited to join local author K.S. Mandeville for the launch of Death is Familiar. It's a dark cult thriller romance where vampires have fangs, but Delilah bites back. In the words of Count Floyd,
1: I know it's going to be scary.
0: The book launch will be moderated by Stephanie Connor, and the conversation will explore the dark world of the Solomon Seal series. Say that five times fast, and the inspiration behind Death is Familiar, and what it takes to bring a series like that to life. The book launch is taking place tomorrow night, 7 to 7:45, at the West Lincoln Public Library, Smithville branch, at 177 West Street, up in Smithville. All right, let's take a break. We're coming back with some Journey next.
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3: Hey, it's Tyler. 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
0: Today, a mix of sun and cloud and windy today. Increasing cloudiness tonight. The high today, 21. The low tonight, 11. Tomorrow will start out cloudy. And then the sun is going to peak out later in the day. The high tomorrow, only 17. Right now in the Hammer, it's 19. Grimsby, it's 19. And in Beamsville, it's 19. I'll leave you with music for Journey here. And Ted Yates is coming up next. Loving, touching, squeezing.

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0: greatest hits of all time. It's Eric Burdon and Ward, Spill the Wine, from the summer of 1970. Back then, the Ontario wine could have been Baby Duck or Cracklin' Rosé. And this coming weekend, next weekend, Grape and Wine Festival takes place. St. Catharines, lots of activities happening there with a grand parade next Saturday. And all the activity at Montebello Park. Good afternoon. I'm Ted Yates for Rockin' Ray Michaels on your Sunday afternoon. Got some great stuff coming up. And I have Jimi Hendrix with his biggest hit of all, a song written by Bob Dylan. It's from 1968, and it's up right after the biggest Doobie Brothers hit to feature Michael McDonald on lead vocals, right after this.
1: 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Tomorrow, legendary author Stephen King celebrates his 79th birthday. My favorite author of all time. I've read a ton of his books. 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Let me know tomorrow morning here on 88.5 The Lake.
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13: Becoming cloudy tonight. It's going to be windy too. The high this afternoon, 21. The low tonight, 11 degrees. Now tomorrow, it's going to start out cloudy and then the sun's going to peak out later in the day. But the high will only be 17 degrees. Right now, West Lincoln, it's 20. Grimsby, it's 20. And Stony Creek, 21.

0: greatest hits of all time. Hello, hooray. It says no one about the end of summer tomorrow, at least officially. It's the last weekend of summer. Good afternoon. I'm Chad Yates. That was Alice Cooper, who's going to be performing at the OLG stage, Falls View Casino, this Tuesday, the first day of fall. Yeah, September 22nd. That'll be a great concert. Kenny Rogers now, looking back at a summer's past.
1: On a warm summer's evening, on a train bound for nowhere, I met up with a gambler. We were both too tired to sleep, so we took turns of staring

0: The greatest hits of all time. Good afternoon. I'm Ted Yates for Rockin' Ray Michaels on your Sunday afternoon. That's Pretty Lady from Lighthouse. And just before that, the Dramatics, What You See Is What You Get. Want to see a great free concert this Wednesday evening? Well, yes, it's the rescheduled Material Girls concert taking place this Wednesday, September 23rd, at the Thorold Community Market in the Battle of Beaver Dams Park in Thorold. The market opens at 5. Main stage concert, Material Girls, runs from 6:30 till 8:30. Yeah, free admission at this concert this Wednesday evening. Coming up, speaking of free, I introduced this next band, America, at the free Festival of Friends concert in Hamilton several years ago. America's big hit from the summer of 1975 is coming up next, one that was produced by the Beatles producer George Martin. And yours next, here on 88.5 The Lake, playing the greatest hits of all time. And thank you for telling your friends about us.
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0: the greatest hits of all time. It's Van Halen and from their 1984 album, Panama. Where would you like to go? Pretty much anywhere if you win the jackpot in Lotto Max Tuesday night. 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Good afternoon. I'm Tad Yates for Rockin' Ray Michaels on your Sunday afternoon. Hey, got some great stuff coming up. Billy Joel wrote a couple of big hits for his first wife, Elizabeth. One was Just the Way You Are. The other is the one I'll play right after this.
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6: Becoming cloudy tonight. It's going to be windy too. The high today, 21. The low overnight, 11. Now tomorrow's going to start out cloudy, but the sun's going to peek out later in the day. The high only 17 degrees. Right now in the Hammer, it's 20. In Beamsville, it's 20. And in Grimsby, it's 20 degrees.

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greatest hits of all time, Steppenwolf, Born to be Wild, and the Wilder Guy, Rockin' Ray Michaels, will be back with you tomorrow afternoon, yes, on the road show. I'm Ted Yates with you in the midday here. Right now, let's go back to Elton John's Wilder Days, when this was number one, Benny and the Jets, 1974, as we play more of the greatest hits of all time for you.

0: the greatest hits of all time. Good afternoon. I'm Tad Yates for Rocker Mary Michaels and your Sunday afternoon. You beat me to the punch. That was Canadian singer Charity Brown. Canadian singer, songwriter, personality extraordinaire Jan Arden is going to be in concert with her holiday orchestra. And we've got your tickets. It's a new Lake freebie for you. Jan Arden is bringing her Christmas show to the First Ontario Concert Hall on Tuesday, December 1st. And we've got tickets. Head over to 88.5 The Lake. Click on the freebies tab to enter to win. Got a winner coming up from Chicago next. They began their string of hits in 1970. They had three big hits in their first year. Each one featured a different lead singer. The one that featured Peter Cetera up front from the summer of 1970 is the one that you'll hear right after this on 88.5 The Lake, playing the greatest hits of all time.
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0: the greatest hits of all time, Deep Purple. That was their debut hit from the fall of 68. Hush, great song written by Joe South. They performed last month at the RBC Amphitheater in Toronto. And good afternoon, I'm Chad Yates for Rockin' Ray Michaels. Rockin' Ray is back tomorrow, and I'm back in my midday show every midday during the weekday. And back with my features, my tune teaser. Almost forgotten hit of the day, question of the day, tomorrow for you. Coming up next, Rod Stewart. And interesting, Rod Stewart and Elton John and Freddie Mercury once discussed forming a supergroup called Nose, Teeth, and Hair. The idea came up during a dinner party at a house Queen was renting in Bel Air. And Rod says the group planned to appear dressed like the Beverly Sisters, but the project never happened. Mercury later joked that the band could not get started because the three singers could not agree on the order of the words. Nose, teeth, and hair. Coming up here next, Rod Stewart with his biggest hit of all. Was number one for 7 weeks, and it's yours again right after this.
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13: Becoming cloudy tonight. It's going to be windy too. The high this afternoon, 21. The low overnight, 11. Now tomorrow's going to start out cloudy, and then the sun's going to peak out later in the day. The high will only be 17 degrees. Right now, Grimsby, it's 19. Stony Creek, it's 19. And St. Catharines, it's 19.

hits of all time with Paul Anka, Love Me Warm and Tender on a cooler last weekend of summer. Good afternoon. I'm Chad Yates. Great to be with you on this Sunday. And right now, the song that launched the career of Dire Straits with Mark Knopfler, Sultans of Swing.

0: The greatest hits of all time. Good afternoon, I'm Ted Yates for Rockin' Ran You Sunday with Canadian Nick Gilder. Here comes the night. Sun sets at 7:17 this evening. Yeah, getting darker earlier, about a minute or two each evening. 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Coming up next, Sister Sledge. They performed a free concert last year at Hamilton's Festival of Friends at Gage Park. We Are Family was their biggest hit, but they had one other big one. Do you remember what that was? Well, you'll find out right after this on 88.5 The Lake. 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

The greatest hits of all time, Bobby Gentry. That was the most talked about hit in the year 1967, The Mystery of Tallahatchie Bridge, and the song Ode to Billy Joe. Hi, good evening. I'm Chad Yates on your Sunday night for Rockin' Ray Michaels. Here's the hit that launched the career of the Doobie Brothers, new in the fall of 72. Listen.

0: The greatest hits of all time. Journey, Open Arms. Here with Tad Yates in your ears on your Sunday night for Rockin' Ray Michaels. And just before that, Lobo with Me and You and a Dog Named Boone. Speaking of dogs, a new survey by Rushnick Research reveals that 88% of dog owners say their dog is a full-time family member. Other findings, 94% of dog owners say they talk to their dog regularly, 47% of dogs sleep with their owners, and 45% of dog owners would forego a planned vacation abroad if they could not find suitable arrangements for the dog. Yeah, I believe that. I walk with dog owners every day, and I see that. Loving the dogs. Hey, we're loving the music, and coming up next, hop on board the best train right here.
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the greatest hits of all time with an environmentally friendly song from the Guess Who, Hand Me Down World. It was popular in the summer of 1970, a few months after Randy Bachman left that super group. Good evening, I'm Chad Yates with Blondie, One Way or Another.

0: the greatest hits of all time. Good evening, I'm Tad Yates for Rock and Ray Michaels and your Sunday night with Doug and the Slugs making it work. And before that, Creedence Clearwater Revival with Proud Mary from 1969. That was their biggest year. They had no less than four hit singles and three brand new albums released in 1969. Just amazing. Well, here it is, last weekend of summer. Still a lot of great outdoor events happening, some car cruises, including the Gateway Car Cruise to the QEW Casablanca Road. That's every Tuesday in Grimsby. Cars start arriving around 4, and they'll stay there probably until around dusk. And the Niagara Grape and Wine Festival, big weekend next weekend. The Grand Parade, Saturday morning, beginning at 11, followed by all the party happenings at Montebello Park in St. Catharines. Just ahead, what classic Elton John song starts with, "I can't light no more of your darkness"? Sound familiar? It will in just a moment. Here on 88.5 The Lake, playing the greatest hits of all time. And thank you for telling your friends about us. We really appreciate that. 88.5 The Lake.
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greatest hits of all time, Red Ryder with Tom Cochran and Human Race. Hey, I hope we're winning. We have to compete with AI these days. Good evening, I'm Chad Yates for Rock and Ray Michaels on your Sunday. Let's go back to simpler times, 1967, when this was new for the Easy Beats. Friday on my mind.

0: 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High energy music from ELO, Electric Light Orchestra's Turn to Stone. Hey, we're going to turn in the amazing Jen K tonight, beginning at 8 on your Sunday. I'm Chad Yates for Rockin' Ray Michaels. 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Lots of winners coming up musically. Got one great Motown classic, the one that the Supremes teamed up with the Temptations, two of the greatest Motown acts together, and they're up right after Doucette and Pablo Cruz next.
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0: And I-

the greatest hits of all time, Down Job Blues Band, here with Ted Yates. Flip, flop, and fly. Oh, and summer sure flew by, didn't it? Here it is, the last weekend of summer. Here is a hit that was brand new in the fall of 1971 for Bread, Baby I'ma Want You, with lead singer-songwriter David Gates.

0: the greatest hits of all time. It's Phil Collins with a song that found new life when it was featured in Miami Vice. In the air tonight. And on the air tonight. Next, it's Jen Kay. The amazing Jen Kay, wrapping up your weekend and your Sunday night right after 8 o'clock. I'm Chad Yates, and I'll talk to you tomorrow morning. I'll be back with my regular features, my tune teaser, almost forgotten hit of the day, and question of the day, right after Matt Walker's Monday Morning Show here on 88.5 The Lake. In the meantime, have a great evening and the rest of your weekend with us here at 88.5 The Lake, playing the greatest hits of all time.
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